Parker McCollum on Y100. Hey, it's Lily hanging out with you all evening on a lovely Friday. I got Ella Langley. This is Be Her on Y100.

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1: What's up, y'all? It's Cole Wetzel. I hear my new song with Ella Langley.
2: Jaded.
1: I hit up Ella. We got on it. It didn't take us very long to get it warped. 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
1: 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Y100.

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I'm Nat. This is Y100. 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

Darius Rucker with All Right on Y100. You know what's not all right? Stealing songs. Now, I am not accusing Stella Lefty of stealing songs, but many people are. They say one of the songs on her newest album sounds a lot like Blake Shelton's song from 2017, and this was after she was already accused of stealing part of her song, Boston, from Noah.

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Speaking of good ones on Y100, I don't know that Dan and Shay can put out a bad song. I'm not a huge Dan and Shay fan, and on their latest album that just came out end of August, they say they're kind of shifting away from like those wedding anthems, those love songs that they've become known for. They want to put a little bit more vulnerability into their music, take on some more themes that show just how much they've grown and how much life they've lived since they started making music. And this song, Say So, that we've been playing here on Y100, that song is on that album.

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this weekend for the county fair. County fair season coming to an end. I'm kind of sad about it. I didn't make it to any. 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Well, there's always next summer.

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100. She's more than just a pretty

music, a kids combine, the Badger Parade, fireworks, and more. 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Head down there. Have a fun time. It's Jordan Davis, Y100.

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Y100, that's Chris Young. Young Love and Saturday Nights. Well, it's Saturday night, but not quite young anymore. Here's Ellen Langley and Be Her.

Y100 Old Dominion taking us on a trip down memory lane. 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Tickets are on sale now through Ticket Start.